0: till you get so smack that, till you get so smack that, oh, smack that,
1: I'm hey,
0: so smack that, I'm on some more smack that.
1: Convict.
0: You got a name, cop?
2: Jack Gates. I need your help finding a witness.
0: What makes you think I want to help you? Matter of fact, what's in it for me?
2: 24-hour lease from this place. Hadn't seen an old friend.
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8: 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Ladies and gentlemen, the one and only Young Thug is here.
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Dumelang, o mametse Timeless FM. 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I'm here to confirm that the king of Afrobeat is back, baby. Ke bua ka yena, Davido. He's back with a brand new album and I'm talking hit after hit. 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Thank God.